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4: As we head through this afternoon, we look for cloudy skies. Still an isolated shower possible. High up to 52. Clear and cold tonight with a freeze likely. Cover those tender plants up with anything but plastic. A low down to 32. Then for your Saturday, cloudy skies, a high of 51. Clouds on Sunday, a high up to 62. And we will see some rain and showers and thunderstorms on Monday, but high temperatures up to 73 degrees.
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0: Network Indiana Sports, I'm Kurt Darling. The defense was so-so last night for the Indiana Fever. They lost to the Dallas Wings 95-80 at Gainbridge Fieldhouse. Caitlin Clark had 21 points despite taking a couple bumps and bruises.
1: You know, we have to be more connected as a group. I didn't feel like we were very connected as five working together, and you're going to need to help your teammates. Defense is hard, but also, you know, our offense wasn't very good, and that's hard when you miss shots and turn the ball over.
0: The Fever next have an exhibition matchup with the Nigerian national team. That'll be on May 2nd. The Indianapolis Colts are not going to exercise a fifth-year option for quarterback Anthony Richardson. That may not come as much of a surprise given AR's limited use over the last couple of seasons. This means in 2027, Richardson will be an unrestricted free agent. Purdue football coach Barry Odom believes that the Boilermakers are in a much better spot coming out of spring practice than they were a year ago. He told the For Pete's Sake podcast,
2: "We were able through the last half of spring practice do a ton of situational football. We're just so further along on where we were really at any point last year on what our guys know, the football IQ, what we're trying to run schematically."
0: He's also glad there's no spring transfer portal window this year. The pace car for the Indianapolis 500 has been unveiled. This year's pace car is a 2026 Chevrolet Corvette ZR1X, and it'll be driven by IU football coach Kurt Cignetti on race day. The month of May starts today. It is May 1st. Major League Baseball.
3: Instead, we'll get two more with a rocket into right center field. Burleson has a three RBI game. It's a 9-4 score.
0: That big night from Alec Burleson lifting the Cardinals to a 10-5 win over the Pirates in a series sweep. The Reds took 2 of 3 against the Rockies. They beat Colorado 6-4 last night. Milwaukee also clobbered Arizona 13-1. Network Indiana Sports, I'm Kirk Darling.

0: It is into the 70s, and my name is Todd Chambliss. We've got some great music and memories ready to go for this week's show. Music like this, and memories like this.
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0: It's music and, frankly, a lot of fun. Don't miss the next Into the 70s with Todd Chambliss.
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0: partial shutdown is over. I'm Ted Lindner, Fox News. President Trump signing a bill Thursday ending the longest partial government shutdown in history. The measure mostly funds the Department of Homeland Security after a 75-day standoff over Democrat demands for changes to immigration policy. House Speaker Mike Johnson claiming a victory following the bill's passage.
1: Despite Democrat attempts to reopen our borders and protect criminal illegal aliens from removal.
0: This passage comes after a standoff between the GOP and congressional Democrats over ICE reform. The Senate passing a 45-day FISA extension by voice vote. This punts the issue to mid-June. Now the House needs to align with the Senate in order to prevent FISA Section 702 from lapsing. And President Trump talking retirement plans today.
2: Under 4 years of Biden, the average 401k rose at a rate of just $875 a year. Last year, under Trump, the average 401k balance was up $24,000. So $875 versus $24,000, I would say that's pretty good.
0: Signed an executive order that aims to unlock retirement plans for millions of Americans who don't have 401ks. The accounts are similar to the Thrift Savings Plan, which many government employees rely on for their retirement savings. President Trump bidding farewell to King Charles and Queen Camilla. The royals headed home after wrapping up a state visit with a final stop at the White House. The president and the first lady saying goodbye.
2: Great king.
3: What would you rate him?
2: The greatest king.
0: Before departing Washington, Charles and Camilla laid wreaths at Arlington National Cemetery. On Wednesday, the royals paid tribute at the 9/11 memorial in New York City. Major U.S. stock indexes soared to record highs on Thursday, closing out April with significant gains as investors digested strong earnings. The S&P 500 rose 1% to cross 7,200 for the first time, the Dow hitting over 790 points. 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
4: A bump at the pump. This is Network Indiana. I'm Ryan Hedrick.
5: It is so stressful right now. I am about to fill up. I know it's going to take about $50 to fill my tank up right now, which is a third of what I got. I got about $150.
4: This morning, Hoosiers are paying about $4.80 a gallon, roughly 40 cents more than yesterday at this time.
5: It's hard, and I'm a single parent. The economy is not built for one household income. It's going to get me to work for about 2.5 days. That's crazy.
4: Governor Mike Brown suspended one of Indiana's three gas sales taxes until May 8th and will likely renew it. Anything longer would require a special session and a legislative review. If gas prices keep climbing, you might think about walking, biking, or even running to work. Tomorrow, plenty of people will be running, not to the office, but from downtown Indianapolis to the Indianapolis Motor Speedway and back. And that's going to cause traffic issues.
6: If you're a driver, you really have to pick your time tomorrow in cruising downtown or the west side. It's the 500 Festival Mini Marathon, and the races start early in the morning. Street closings related to the race won't end until mid-afternoon. Downtown around West Street and the White River, not only do you have closures, but thousands of people walking everywhere. Be extra mindful of the crosswalks. Also, the west side and Speedway will be heavily congested, as the 13.1-mile course will take runners to and around the Indianapolis Motor Speedway.
4: The Vigo County Oversight Board met yesterday to look at a possible school consolidation and how it would impact student athletics in the Vigo County School Corporation. Athletics have become a major focus in the broader consolidation discussion. People opposed to the plan say combining Terre Haute North and Terre Haute South high schools could reduce roster spots for other people. This is Network Indiana.
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8: As we head through this afternoon, we look for cloudy skies. Still an isolated shower possible. High up to 52. Clear and cold tonight with a freeze likely. Cover those tender plants up with anything but plastic. A low down to 32. Then for your Saturday, cloudy skies, a high of 51. Clouds on Sunday, a high up to 62. And we will see some rain and showers and thunderstorms on Monday, but high temperatures up to 73 degrees.
7: I'm meteorologist Greg Schaap with your forecast on 95.5 FM, Classic Hits the Hawk.
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4: As we head through this afternoon, we look for cloudy skies. Still an isolated shower possible. High up to 52. Clear and cold tonight with a freeze likely. Cover those tender plants up with anything but plastic. A low down to 32. Then for your Saturday, cloudy skies, a high of 51. Clouds on Sunday, a high up to 62. And we will see some rain and showers and thunderstorms on Monday, but high temperatures up to 73 degrees.
3: I'm meteorologist Greg Schaap with your forecast on 95.5 FM. 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

0: Network Indiana Sports, I'm Kurt Darling. The defense was so-so last night for the Indiana Fever. They lost to the Dallas Wings 95-80 at Gainbridge Fieldhouse. Caitlin Clark had 21 points despite taking a couple bumps and bruises.
1: You know, we have to be more connected as a group. I didn't feel like we were very connected as five working together, and you're going to need to help your teammates. Defense is hard, but also, you know, our offense wasn't very good, and that's hard when you miss shots and turn the ball over.
0: The Fever next have an exhibition matchup with the Nigerian National team. That'll be on May 2nd. The Indianapolis Colts are not going to exercise a fifth-year option for quarterback Anthony Richardson. That may not come as much of a surprise given AR's limited use over the last couple of seasons. This means in 2027, Richardson will be an unrestricted free agent. Purdue football coach Barry Odom believes that the Boilermakers are in a much better spot coming out of spring practice than they were a year ago. He told the For Pete's Sake podcast,
2: "We were able through the last half of spring practice, do a ton of situational football. We're just so further along on where we were really at any point last year on what our guys know, the football IQ, what we're trying to run schematically."
0: He's also glad there's no spring transfer portal window this year. The pace car for the Indianapolis 500 has been unveiled. This year's pace car is a 2026 Chevrolet Corvette ZR1X, and it'll be driven by IU football coach Kurt Cignetti on race day. The month of May starts today. It is May 1st. Major League Baseball.
3: Instead, we'll get two more with a rocket into right center field. Burleson has a three RBI game. It's a 9-4 score.
0: That big night from Alec Burleson lifting the Cardinals to a 10-5 win over the Pirates in a series sweep. The Reds took two of three against the Rockies. They beat Colorado 6-4 last night. Milwaukee also clobbered Arizona 13-1. Network Indiana Sports, I'm Kurt Darling.

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0: partial shutdown is over. I'm Ted Lindner, Fox News. President Trump signing a bill Thursday ending the longest partial government shutdown in history. The measure mostly funds the Department of Homeland Security after a 75-day standoff over Democrat demands for changes to immigration policy. House Speaker Mike Johnson claiming a victory following the bill's passage.
1: Despite Democrat attempts to reopen our borders and protect criminal illegal aliens from removal.
0: This passage comes after a standoff between the GOP and congressional Democrats over ICE reform. The Senate passing a 45-day FISA extension by voice vote. This punts the issue to mid-June. Now the House needs to align with the Senate in order to prevent FISA Section 702 from lapsing. And President Trump talking retirement plans today.
2: Under 4 years of Biden, the average 401k rose at a rate of just $875 a year. Last year, under Trump, the average 401k balance was up $24,000. So $875 versus $24,000, I would say that's pretty good.
0: Signed an executive order that aims to unlock retirement plans for millions of Americans who don't have 401ks. The accounts are similar to the Thrift Savings Plan, which many government employees rely on for their retirement savings. President Trump bidding farewell to King Charles and Queen Camilla. The royals headed home after wrapping up a state visit with a final stop at the White House. The president and the first lady saying goodbye.
2: Great king.
3: What would you rate for this?
2: The greatest king.
0: Before departing Washington, Charles and Camilla laid wreaths at Arlington National Cemetery. On Wednesday, the royals paid tribute at the 9/11 memorial in New York City. Major U.S. stock indexes soared to record highs on Thursday, closing out April with significant gains as investors digested strong earnings. The S&P 500 rose 1% to cross 7,200 for the first time, the Dow hitting over 790 points. 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
4: A bump at the pump. This is Network Indiana. I'm Ryan Hedrick.
5: It is so stressful right now. I am about to fill up. I know it's going to take about $50 to fill my tank up right now, which is a third of what I got. I got about $150.
4: This morning, Hoosiers are paying about $4.80 a gallon, roughly 40 cents more than yesterday at this time.
5: It's hard, and I'm a single parent. The economy is not built for one household income. It's going to get me to work for about 2.5 days. That's crazy.
4: Governor Mike Brown suspended one of Indiana's three gas sales taxes until May 8th and will likely renew it. Anything longer would require a special session and a legislative review. If gas prices keep climbing, you might think about walking, biking, or even running to work. Tomorrow, plenty of people will be running, not to the office, but from downtown Indianapolis to the Indianapolis Motor Speedway and back. And that's going to cause traffic issues.
6: If you're a driver, you really have to pick your time tomorrow in cruising downtown or the west side. It's the 500 Festival Mini Marathon, and the races start early in the morning. Street closings related to the race won't end until mid-afternoon. Downtown around West Street and the White River, not only do you have closures, but thousands of people walking everywhere. Be extra mindful of the crosswalks. Also, the west side and speedway will be heavily congested, as the 13.1-mile course will take runners to and around the Indianapolis Motor Speedway.
4: The Vigo County Oversight Board met yesterday to look at a possible school consolidation and how it would impact student athletics in the Vigo County School Corporation. Athletics have become a major focus in the broader consolidation discussion. People opposed to the plan say combining Terre Haute North and Terre Haute South high schools could reduce roster spots for other people. This is Network Indiana.
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8: As we head through the evening and overnight hours, we'll look for clear skies. A freeze is likely. Cover those tender plants that you may have planted early and take the house plants in. Temperatures down to 32 degrees. Then, as we head into Saturday, cloudy skies, a high of 51. Now, it will be warmer on Sunday with mostly cloudy skies, a high up to 62. And we'll see some thunderstorms by Monday afternoon, but it will be much warmer with a high up to 73.
7: I'm meteorologist Greg Schaap with your forecast on 95.5 FM, Classic Hits the Hawk.
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4: As we head through the evening and overnight hours, we'll look for clear skies. A freeze is likely. Cover those tender plants that you may have planted early and take the house plants in. Temperatures down to 32 degrees. Then, as we head into Saturday, cloudy skies, a high of 51. Now, it will be warmer on Sunday with mostly cloudy skies, a high up to 62. And we'll see some thunderstorms by Monday afternoon, but it will be much warmer with a high up to 73.
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0: Network Indiana Sports. I'm Kurt Darling. The defense was so-so last night for the Indiana Fever. They lost to the Dallas Wings 95-80 at Gainbridge Fieldhouse. Caitlin Clark had 21 points despite taking a couple bumps and bruises.
1: You know, we have to be more connected as a group. I didn't feel like we were very connected as five working together, and you're going to need to help your teammates. Defense is hard, but also, you know, our offense wasn't very good, and that's hard when you miss shots and turn the ball over.
0: The Fever next have an exhibition matchup with the Nigerian national team. That'll be on May 2nd. The Indianapolis Colts are not going to exercise a fifth-year option for quarterback Anthony Richardson. That may not come as much of a surprise given AR's limited use over the last couple of seasons. This means in 2027, Richardson will be an unrestricted free agent. Purdue football coach Barry Odom believes that the Boilermakers are in a much better spot coming out of spring practice than they were a year ago. He told the For Pete's Sake podcast,
2: "We were able through the last half of spring practice do a ton of situational football. We're just so further along on where we were really at any point last year on what our guys know, the football IQ, what we're trying to run schematically."
0: He's also glad there's no spring transfer portal window this year. The pace car for the Indianapolis 500 has been unveiled. This year's pace car is a 2026 Chevrolet Corvette ZR1X, and it'll be driven by IU football coach Kurt Cignetti on race day. The month of May starts today. It is May 1st. Major League Baseball.
3: Instead, we'll get two more with a rocket into right center field. Burleson has a three RBI game. It's a 9-4 score.
0: That big night from Alec Burleson lifting the Cardinals to a 10-5 win over the Pirates in a series sweep. The Reds took two of three against the Rockies. They beat Colorado 6-4 last night. Milwaukee also clobbered Arizona 13-1. Network Indiana Sports, I'm Kurt Darling.

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0: partial shutdown is over. I'm Ted Lindner, Fox News. President Trump signing a bill Thursday ending the longest partial government shutdown in history. The measure mostly funds the Department of Homeland Security after a 75-day standoff over Democrat demands for changes to immigration policy. House Speaker Mike Johnson claiming a victory following the bill's passage.
1: Despite Democrat attempts to reopen our borders and protect criminal illegal aliens from removal.
0: This passage comes after a standoff between the GOP and congressional Democrats over ICE reform. The Senate passing a 45-day FISA extension by voice vote. This punts the issue to mid-June. Now the House needs to align with the Senate in order to prevent FISA Section 702 from lapsing. And President Trump talking retirement plans today.
2: Under 4 years of Biden, the average 401k rose at a rate of just $875 a year. Last year, under Trump, the average 401k balance was up $24,000. So $875 versus $24,000, I would say that's pretty good.
0: Signed an executive order that aims to unlock retirement plans for millions of Americans who don't have 401ks. The accounts are similar to the Thrift Savings Plan, which many government employees rely on for their retirement savings. President Trump bidding farewell to King Charles and Queen Camilla. The royals headed home after wrapping up a state visit with a final stop at the White House. The president and the first lady saying goodbye.
2: Great king.
3: What would you rate him as this?
2: The greatest king in my book.
0: Before departing Washington, Charles and Camilla laid wreaths at Arlington National Cemetery. On Wednesday, the royals paid tribute at the 9/11 memorial in New York City. Major U.S. stock indexes soared to record highs on Thursday, closing out April with significant gains as investors digested strong earnings. The S&P 500 rose 1% to cross 7,200 for the first time, the Dow hitting over 790 points. 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
5: As we head through the evening and overnight hours, we'll look for clear skies. A freeze is likely. Cover those tender plants that you may have planted early and take the house plants in. Temperatures down to 32 degrees. Then, as we head into Saturday, cloudy skies, a high of 51. Now, it will be warmer on Sunday with mostly cloudy skies, a high up to 62. And we'll see some thunderstorms by Monday afternoon, but it will be much warmer with a high up to 73.
4: I'm meteorologist Greg Schaap with your forecast on 95.5 FM, Classic Hits the Hawk.
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0: I'm meteorologist Greg Schaap with your forecast being brought to you by Shepherd's Chevrolet Buick GMC.
1: As we head through the evening and overnight hours, we'll look for clear skies. A freeze is likely. Cover those tender plants that you may have planted early and take the house plants in. Temperatures down to 32 degrees. Then, as we head into Saturday, cloudy skies, a high of 51. Now, it will be warmer on Sunday with mostly cloudy skies, a high up to 62. And we'll see some thunderstorms by Monday afternoon, but it will be much warmer with a high up to 73.
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1: Hi, I'm Kent Jones with the pop, rock, and party hits of the 80s. It's Totally Awesome 80s with everything from Madonna, Huey Lewis, Pat Benatar, Heart, Hall & Oates, Cyndi Lauper, Michael Jackson, and more. If you love 80s music, you'll get it all right here.
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